0: If you are not with me, you will not ascend.
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You're listening to Dirtbag Paradise on MakerParkRadio.nyc on the 4th of July, 2026. Holy macaroni, folks, we're here. And goodness Lord, I hope this heat wave is actually over today. We just heard Solicitor from the Pacific Northwest. Solicitor gave us Spellbound Mist off of their latest release, Enemy in Mirrors. Previous to that, again, a combination English and Spanish outfit, Phantom Spell, gave us a track called Siren Song. Which I love that. I love that whole record. It's fantastic. Look them up. Phantom Spell. Previous to that, we had a Twin Spin from Judas Priest. Some Heads Are Gonna Roll off of the Defenders of the Faith LP. And off of the Ram It Down LP, we listened to Come and Get It. Previous to that, Kiss gave us Sweet Pain off of the Destroyer LP. We let off the set with Tombstoner, Fractured Souls from the Victims of Vile Torture LP. So the sun is beginning to descend. I see some people walking and making their way towards the waterfront here. Some gentleman came up to my window here and pulled up his shirt and revealed to me his Virgin of Guadalupe tattoo on his chest. I guess Mexico must have won their World Cup match today. I didn't know they were playing, but they seem pretty pumped about Mexico. So good on them. And congratulations to Mexico. If they did, in fact, win, I'm not really aware. But or maybe he's just anticipating a victory. I don't know. But go Mexico! One way or the other, our North American brethren. Yeah, I'm just going to keep going. I'm feeling good. This 2 hours sort of flew. So I still got some juice left. So I'm going to keep it going. And the next thing you're going to hear is a band called Glorious Depravity. From New York City, and they do a wonderful brand of old school death metal, which I have a weak spot for, so I hope you dig on this too. So bye. I'm gonna be here for a bit, so stay with me.

0: baby secret. 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
0: It's almost unbelievable. 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
1: I

It is believed that eventually the victim of the Mary syndrome may even regress beyond the prenatal level, reverting to a pre-human condition of savagery and cannibalism.

Dateline, Northport, Long Island. A quiet community rocked by reports a teenager was dragged through these woods toward a late-night ritual of death. An eyewitness said the victim, Gary Lowers, was forced to pray to Satan as he was repeatedly stabbed to death.

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0: Hey, just relax, amigo.

Hey there. Welcome back to the show. This is Dirtbag Paradise coming at you on MakeupPackRadio.nyc. And we're in overtime. But I decided I'm going to play a track off of every damn record I brought before I walk out of here. I'm getting there. And actually, it looks like it's going to storm any second. So I really ought to get on my horse. But yeah, quick rundown of what we just heard. That was Sangwe Sugabog, Menstrual Envy. Love that track off of The Tortured Hole, their first full-length OP. Priestex, a German band that I found this record. I don't really know much about them, but they're called Outrage. And their song was called D-E-L-O-S. Not sure what that stands for. Look it up. Here's that. Off of the Hell Awaits LP, that was Slayer, Clips of Eternity. Here's that. Uwe Malmsteen off of the Trilogy LP, that was a track called Fire. And preceding that, Eternal Champion gave us A Face in the Glare off of the Ravening Iron LP. Preceding that, Dark Throne gave us Burial Bliss off of the Arctic Thunder LP. And we let off the set with Glorious Depravity, NYCers, Strip Mind Flesh Extractor. What a great tune. I'm going to keep going here, so thanks for sticking around. Happy 4th of July. Hope you guys are out having a good time and enjoying yourselves. And I'm going to hopefully keep the vibes up. This is a track from a band called Possessed. And here it is.

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1: Hey there, everybody.
2: All right, calling it. If you hear the opening chords of this song, you know what's happening next. It's the end of the show. I've reached the end. I've played everything I brought. We just heard Ravens Break the Chain off of the All for One LP. Here's that. Accept gave us Neon Nights off of the Restless and Wild LP. Proves that. Van Halen gave us On Fire off of their first LP. Grease and Dex. Overkill, Rotten to the Core off of the Feel the Fire LP. Grease and Dex. Fulci gave us Duck Face Killing off of the Duck Face Killings LP. Wow, using all these same titles. Proves that. Bolt Thrower gave us Blind to Defeat. Proves that. Frozen Soul gave us two. Frozen Soul into Assimilator. And we let off the set with Possessed, Storm Inside My Mind, off of the Eyes of Horror EP. And thanks for listening. Happy 4th of July. Hope everybody's having a good one. Fireworks should be blasting off right about now. And I'm going to be blasting off myself right on out of here. So see you in 2 weeks. And we'll see you in hell.

Hello, hello, hello. Welcome to Homesick Radio with Stasia, streaming here from Make or Break Radio on Staten Island. Forgot my talk over song, had a big old pause. It's a very Canadian show. It's almost July 1st. Five Canadian songs in a row there at the beginning, which I usually don't do five songs, let alone five Canadian songs, but, you know, that's somehow sometimes how it shakes out. We started off with Money by Pool Girl from 2026's album of the same name, and they are out of Montreal. That was followed by Dominoes by Shoulder Season, which was a single from 2022, and they're from Dartmouth, Nova Scotia. Then we had Sour Smile by Kingdom of Birds. Everyone's favorite these days, for sure. There's a lot of cross-pollination between the Toronto and Montreal scene, and this is one of those bands. That's from 2026's Vermin, they're out of Toronto. And then we had the always fun and boppy Kiwi Jr. with Blowing Up, the album of the same name. You're going to hear me see that a lot today. And they're out of Toronto as well. And then we had Open Up Wide by Dizzy from 2023's self-titled album. And she's out of Oshawa, Ontario. People always tell me not to compare, and I'm not comparing, but it's giving me some Beaches vibes, if you know what I mean. Talking over the always fabulous Kim Deal. But we're going to just keep moving along. I'm going to leave Canada now. I'm going to go to the UK. We're going to go to South London. I'm going to hear a little CQ wrestling.

Damn it, I thought I had it timed right. Alas, next time. Welcome back to Homesick Radio with Stasia, streaming from Maker Park Radio here on Staten Island. We started that set off with The Rift by CQ Wrestling, used to be called Chappaqua Wrestling, from 2020's self-titled album from South London. And that was followed by I Wasn't Fully Cooked by Friends of the Show and the Station, Knitting, from 2026's Souvenir, which is actually coming up tomorrow. A couple singles, including this one, has dropped already. Knitting's from Montreal. And then we had Long Live Love by Sugar, which was a single from 2026 from the forthcoming House of Dead Memories album. Sugar, of course, is Bob Mould, and the song was actually written in 2007 and is heavily influenced by Garbage. Mould is now living in California. He's been known for the Minneapolis scene for a really long time, then he lived in Europe for a while. Fun fact, so I'm retraining my brain to get away from Google because it's my opinion, not the station, but Google, they're terrible. But, you know, we've been searching Google for so long and we default that way and, it, you know, it gives you an automatic AI answer. And I was searching up the album title today. And, you know, AI was designed by a man because, it, well, actually me. My answer was actually the title of the album is Ish Sent Me Off This Morning. That was followed by Youngest Daughter by Super Heaven from Doylestown, PA, from 2013's Jar. And that song was making me think of our friend Kitty because I think she would hate it. This is where our tastes diverge. We cross and diverge and cross and diverge, as you should with your friends. But it's got that kind of late 90s feel to it that I know she hates. Anyway, I digress. I was going to talk a little bit about the amazing event we just had last weekend, but I'm going to do that after our next fully Canadian set. We're going to start off with an album from 2025 that I loved a lot, and it definitely didn't get its flowers down here. And the band is called Rain Dog, and the song is called C'est pas grave.

We're back. We'll get it on the next one. Oh my god. That was a nice short set. Three Canadian bands. We started off with C'est pas grave by Rain Dog from 2025's album of the same name. They're out of Montreal. I'm going to talk about that in a second. And then we had Hands in Reverse by Beached Out from 2026's Average Weekend from Peterborough, Ontario. The album's been on repeat since I got it. Ordered from Bandcamp, of course, on a Friday. And then we had Fortune Teller by Safe Word from 2026's album, guess what, of the same name. Nova Scotia. So good. This show is really like a bomb for me. And you'll hear more at the end when I thank everybody, but it's really had me digging into Canadian bands that I never would have found without the search, because I'm down here and I'm not going to shows in Montreal and Toronto on the regular because that includes a plane. I've been lucky enough to correspond and I think become friends with people like Ian from Petit Village Records and, you know, the guys from the Wesleys and a bunch of other folks, and it just makes me really, really happy. What else makes me happy? Being part of this station where we just had our big event. I have to talk quickly. We had our Future Roots Festival last weekend featuring Sunny War, Burnt Sugar Orchestra with Vernon Reed conducting, and the incomparable ESG and amazing DJ Prowess of Nabia Iobel. And I've been telling everyone I know, because I'd never really listened to Sunny War before. My bad. I take responsibility. But my dream bill is Sunny War and Sky Wallace. I think that would be the most kick-ass show you could ever like get goosebumps to. So I'm just putting it out there to manifest it in some sort of way. I'm going to switch gears a little bit, but starting off with another Canadian band that I found from New Colossus. I find so many bands from New Colossus, and one of the Canadian equivalents besides like Sled Island, I think, would be North by Northeast, which I can never go to because it's always the end of the school year and it bums me out. We'll talk more. I'm out of music. Let's listen to some High Tide by Doll.

So close. Welcome back to Homesick Radio with Stasia. It's room for Maker Park Radio here on Staten Island. We started that set off with High Tide by Dahl, capital D-A-H, capital L, which was a 2025 single. They're out of Montreal. And then we had Caught Up by Feverish Lemons from 2024's How to Kiss. And they're from my hometown, Niagara Falls, Ontario. I only know three bands from my hometown. Honeymoon Suite from the 80s. It was a band named after the street I grew up on from the time I was 10 years old up, Galaxy Drive. And now Feverish Lemons. It's called Homesick because I am homesick, so it always tickles me a little bit when I find a band from the Niagara region, Niagara Falls specifically. Then we had Cross Your Heart by Mama from 2025's Welcome to My Blue Sky out of LA. Followed by Always On My Mind by local band Bean Stellar, B-E-E-N, a single from 2025. And we finished off with the now on hiatus Snarls with One Wish. It again was a single from 2026, and they're out of Columbus, Ohio. I'm going to continue on with a band that I could say everyone I know loves. Everyone I know who has seen them live love them. If you haven't seen them live, you need to remedy that. The song is called All I Got, and it's by the Bobby Lees.

Welcome back to Homesick Radio with Stasia. We started that set off with All I Got by the Bobby Lees from 2026's New Self. We're at a Woodstock. If you haven't looked up their story, you should. Needless to say, I was bummed Jason Momoa wasn't at any of the shows I was at. Then we followed that with Build Taller, Feel Smaller by Elk Lodge, which is a single from 2026. They're from Dartmouth, Nova Scotia, and Tidal decided to feed me that this week when I was on the ferry, and it was perfect timing. Then we had Smiling by Misha and the Spanx, a single from their forthcoming EP Visions, and they are out of Calgary. And congrats, she just had a little baby not so long ago. And we finished off with Teething by Foxjaw, P-H-O-X, Jaw, from 2020's Royal Swan, out of Bristol. I'm going to continue on with a band from Memphis called The Velvet Air. And this is Fossils Buried.

And we're back. Welcome to Homesick Radio with Stasia, streaming from Maker Park Radio. I'm calling this one School's Out with 2026. When I walked in, Mike Rosalie, who does Echoes Over Edgewater, fantastic, fun show. I'm like, school's out, eh? You look relaxed. Yeah, but, you know, the first weeks after school's out means doctor's appointments. So, as Lorenzo noted, I'm not wearing my signature gigantic glasses. And I feel a little naked. I haven't had contacts in like 8 years. And just test driving them for the week. Please don't tell me I look tired. I've inherited these dark under eye circles, as has one of my daughters. And the worst thing is when people say, oh, are you okay? You're tired. No, it's genetics. Thanks. Anyways, we started that set off with Fossils Buried by the Velvet Air, which was a single from 2025, and they're out of Memphis. And then we had At All by Status Non-Status from 2026's Big Changes out of London, Ontario. Followed by Stranger Now by Winter Sleep from 2026's Wishing Moon. Nova Scotia. Somewhere in Nova Scotia. My plea to bands everywhere. Unless you're in hiding for, like, legal reasons, please have a bio available somewhere on God's internet, on the people's internet, on our internet. Oof, I don't like having a Nancy Drew. But, you know, whatevs. Put out the music. That's all that counts. We are going to continue on with a band that I couldn't find the location of at all. So it's not just saying, like, someone's from Nova Scotia, don't know where. Don't know where they're from. Their name is Jade with a period at the end. And this song is called Apple Juice.

Homesick Radio with Stasia. We're slowing down. Songs are getting short. You know what that means. Not over yet, though. We started that set off with Apple Juice by Jade Period, which was a 2024 single. I don't know where they're from. If you do, you could tell me. And then we had Last Call by April K, K-A-E, single from 2026, based out of L.A. I don't know if she's from New York originally. I'm not sure. If you do know, let me know. And then, a contender for my heart. This one almost makes me cry, too. It's crazy. It's such a great song. Called I Became the Song by Fembots from 2022's Transfigurations, a fantastic album. And they are out of Toronto. So we have a little bitty set and a last song, going back to the old school format at the end here. Another new song by an artist named Eves Wilder. It's called Just Say No.

Welcome back. We're at the end times of Homesick Radio for this week. So that set was two songs. It was Just Say No by Yves Wilder from 2026's Little Miss Sunshine out of London. The UK one, not Ontario. And then we had Werewolves in Bunk Beds by Breezy Nix from 2024's The Lonely Place. And they're from South Melbourne. As ever, big thanks to friends who listen now or later. A couple names shouting out now. Shouting out to my friend Chris, who dipped his toes in earlier. Nance, Mary, and I'm guessing maybe Emma and Peter around too. I appreciate any audience I can get, like I said, now or later. It's a joy for me to make these shows. Really is life-affirming. Kristen and Tom for starting the station, my fellow DJs and volunteers who make this place run. I appreciate you with all of my heart. So I haven't told Kristen yet. Hey, Kristen, I'm going to take July off. I'm going to try anyway. I have three shows supposedly in July, and I'm trying to not have any shows in July because I want to be upstate looking at the lake. We shall see. I didn't make it last year. I had to come back and do a show. We'll see what happens, but not going to be scheduled. As far as I know, I'll post old shows that I love on my Facebook, on my socials. You can find them if you look hard enough. So anyways, until August, y'all, we're going to end off with the song that is called Oh No, and it's by Afternoon Bike Ride, and it's from 2025's Running With Scissors, and they are out of Montreal, where I'm hoping to get this summer, at least for a couple days. Stay safe, be well, take care of each other.

Thank you.

Pig of the strings, son of the beast, keys, hang on the board. 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Hear me swinging like a Mason Bethes. This shit hear more crack than Reagan ever. 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
2: Hey there. Hey, happy 4th of July. You're listening to Dirtbag Paradise on MakerPopRadio.nyc. And I am your host, flying solo today. My name's Terry, and doing it live.

We'll see how long I can do this for, and how long I'm, you know, I will certainly do 2 hours, so strap in for that. And, yeah, hopefully, if you like music in the heavy vein, you might make this part of your 4th of July celebration. So come on out. You know, I've had a busy couple of weeks here. There's a lot going on in my world, so I'm just happy to be here and ready to light it up. I brought some Sonic fireworks for you to listen to today, and I'm going to light them off one by one in your direction today. So, you know, I've got some new records that I've picked up on vinyl from various places over the last few weeks, and some new Bandcamp acquisitions that I'm going to be rolling out to you. We just heard one of those. Song we just heard was from a band called Century. Swedish band, very great sort of traditional metal there. That was off their first record, and that was a song called The Fighting Eagle. Great, straightforward, pure heavy metal. And that was that whole set, really, kind of pretty traditional metal that's on sort of the hard rock side of town. Previous to Century, we heard Saxon. Gave us a big teaser off of their first LP. Preceding Saxon was Manila Road. Street Jammer off of their first release, too. I always forget the name. Invasion. That's the title of it. As you may or may not know, I've been super into Manila Road lately, so yeah, you're going to keep hearing them on this show. And we let off the show with Exciter's Heavy Metal Maniac. That was kind of a short intro set there. I just felt the need to get on mic here, and I might do a little more mic breaks, perhaps, throughout this show, just to make it interesting for me doing it by myself. I have no one to talk to here, so. But actually, that's kind of good. I usually have a co-host, and I love having co-hosts here, but yeah, today feels a little bit special. Today's, as I've written in the subtitle graphic there, tea is free, so I am. I'm gonna play a new record that I just, this is not a new record, it's new to me, from again one of my favorite bands forever, a band called Dark Throne, and this is a track off of the Dark Thrones and Black Flags LP, and this is a track called Witch Ghetto. Enjoy it.

0: you watching this at home, worship me. I command you, become my willing thralls and live eternally.
1: That's all for this edition of the People's Court.
0: Oh, the sweet, sublime feeling of complete obedience to your evil master. 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

0: I get up around 7, get on a bed around 9.
1: Oh, yeah. Mr. Brownstone, if you love Mr. Brownstone like I do, hopefully you love that little intro that I put together for the show. Hey, my name's Terry. Thanks for tuning in to a special 4th of July edition. Actually, it's really only special to me, I suppose, but I did not line up any America-themed programming or independence or anything actually relating to the actual holiday. But I am celebrating my own independence today, so I'm here solo, and I'm flying the show as I feel. You know, during the week, I am always scouring for music every week. So it's kind of cool to have both turntables, both decks at my full command here, you know, to roll out, the things I've found in previous weeks, previous months, and up to this very week, you know, stuff that I have found, mined from, time and space and funneled onto the show for your listening pleasure. Yeah, so we just heard a band called Malefic Throne. Brutal. Absolutely brutal. And what was the name of that song, Terror? That was Carnage of the Forgotten. Love it. Produced that. New Jersey Rockers. Attacker gave us the song Archangel off of the Sins of Man LP. Preceding that. Ooh, this got the tag of Fool's Paradise. Fool's Paradise. Dirtbag Paradise. Masterpiece. That was the Brain Bombs from Sweden. A song called The Slayer. We let off that set with Witch Ghetto. From Dark Throne. One of my favorite bands of all time. I'll probably even spin a little more Dark Throne before the night is through. Hopefully. Yeah, so thanks for tuning in. Thanks for supporting this show. You know, we've been doing this show for quite some time, and I love doing it, and I hope someone listens to it and enjoys it too. So that is my wish. You know, we had a crazy event here 2 weeks ago, but during my last show was the Future Roots Festival, which was outstanding. And the day before that, we had our screening of Hedwig, which, by the way, you should know this. On the 17th, we'll be screening film Salvation, which was filmed right here on Staten Island years ago. I have not seen it, so I'm excited to see what it's all about. Zoe has chosen this one, and I'm ready for it. So come out on the 17th. We're going to do it probably in the park again, I would imagine. And yeah, it's always a nice night. Bring a chair. Bring some money to buy some snacks and beverages for us, because that's, you know, the screening itself is free, but we get a little bit of money from selling beverages and so forth. So help us out with that. And then, of course, on August 1st, we have our station's anniversary extravaganza featuring Fishbone and host of other exciting acts. August 1st, right here in the park, so come out and see that. Punk Rock Mini Golf will be coming up in the fall. Stay tuned for further information on that. Also wanted to shout out Mr. Ray, Naz Radiance, who does his show here, Channels and Winds. We got to see him MC karaoke down at Steiny's on Thursday, Carrie and I, and it was a time. It was a lot of fun. He is a hell of an MC, so if you like karaoke, Tuesday nights he's down at Hop. Thursday nights he's at Steiny's, and he might even be elsewhere also on top of that. But, those are the two surefire places to look for him if you want to have a night of, as he dubs it, high energy karaoke, and I agree. He brings the energy for sure. And speaking of energy, I'm going to play another record that I got out at Record Stop on Father's Day. I went to Long Island, and I went to this wonderful record store that used to be in Ronkonkoma when I was a kid. It has relocated to Patchogue, which is where my sister lives, and when I was out there on Father's Day, I stopped in. Got a couple records. One of them was the Dark Throne record, which I played earlier. And the second one is going to be this one, a band called Undeath. Young guys doing it right now, and doing it really well. This is off their album that came out last year called More Insane. This track is called Dead From Beyond. I hope you enjoy it.

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4: 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It's the opinion of the entire staff that Dexter is criminally insane.

Hey there, and welcome back to the show of shows. On your 4th of July, Dirtbag Paradise coming at ya. This is the Tea is Free edition. And I just want to celebrate the fact that I am now officially divorced. Forgive me for the little bit of catharsis that I'm doing here, but I think it's worth it. And, one thing I wanted to mention, too, is that, I started this show as a tribute to my brother who had passed away. So this whole radio endeavor that I've begun started with, being a tribute, essentially. And has continued from there. So, through this time period, of divorce, which has been long and grueling and lengthy. And, I wanted to take a minute to shout out some of the names and some of the folks that have really, really been instrumental in helping me through this really difficult time. And I'll start off with Terry Adamson, as you know, a friend of the show's here frequently. And Jimmy Adamson. And I wanted to thank them for their time and their love and their friendship through this. They've really been great for me. I want to thank Mr. Jay Blasso, who has been my friend since the first grade. He has been a regular phone call for me through this process and listened to a lot of my blubbering and so forth. So thank you, Jay. Thank you to my sister, Michelle, and my brother-in-law, Victor, who also have been very close confidants through this period. Thank you, guys. Couldn't have done it without your support, for sure, and the connection. I want to also thank Mr. Jeff Mosher, my co-host here. Jeff Mosher has also walked this path with me, and thank you, Jeff. I want to also thank Kristen Wallace, founder of Maker Park Radio. Again, has been a confidant and a friend through this, as well as Tom. Mr. Adam Randall, who is also a friend of the station, friend of the show. Thank you, sir, for your lending me your ear. through this process, and I think those are the really big ones there, and anyone else who has listened to me talk about this topic over the years, as you know, it's quite traumatizing, but where the light is at the end of the tunnel, so thank you guys, and thank you for all these people, around me, so anyway. In tribute, the last show I had Jimmy and Carrie here, and I did not have this song with me, and I made sure to bring it with me. This is their band, Weird Goo, and they have a kick-ass CD out now.

worse by the hour. There's chaos in the streets. The National Guard cannot control the situation. In every borough of the city, from Brooklyn to Manhattan, from Harlem to Queens, the zombies are taking over.

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Hey, welcome back to the show. This is Dirtbag Paradise, and I'm Terry, and I am your host, and I am doing your 4th of July edition all by my lonesome here at MakerParkRadio.nyc. I hope you all are having a wonderful holiday, and hopefully you have a hot dog or have had a burger at this point. Because it's that kind of holiday, and hopefully you're getting ready for the fireworks. I've already been setting off the fireworks, and I realized I did a wonderful tribute in my last break, and I forgot to back announce my last set. My last set began with Undeath, Dead From Beyond off of the more insane LP. Following that, Fulci gave us Genetic Zombification off of the Tropical Sun LP. Following that, Destruction gave us United by Hatred off of the Eternal Devastation LP. Ooh, yes, Mystic Storm gave us Shadow of Things to Come off of their split EP with Savage Master. And after that, we heard from the Savage Master side of that split. They did One Step Closer. And we ended that set with Metallica's Ride the Lightning from the album Ride the Lightning. And the last set, we just heard Mortician, Darkest Day of Horror, off of the album by the very same name. And I picked up that LP over at Record Stop in Patchogue, Long Island. If you're ever out there, check them out. Very metal focused, although they have everything, but they're very metal focused. Priest That's Exhumed gave us Festa Forever off of the Slaughter Cult LP. Who's that? Power Trip gave us Crucifixation off of the Nightmare Logic LP. Previous to that, Demolition Hammer, NYC's own Demolition Hammer, gave us Epidemic of Violence off of Epidemic of Violence LP. Previous to that, Areas, Necrot gave us Superior. And I was just realizing as that song was rolling out that I have seen Necrot 3 times. I saw them back in May, and they opened for Cryptopsy. Fantastic show. Bruce Zetz, Cavalera Conspiracy, gave us their re-recording of the Sepultura, Troops of Doom. And we let off that set with Weird Goo, local heroes and friends, personal close friends of mine. Weird Goo, that track was Malpractice. So, yeah. Hoping you are all enjoying your holiday. I've been all over the place. I took a trip up to Buffalo not too long ago, last week, where I went to school. So I had a little bit of a walk down memory lane up there. I was up in town for the NHL draft, and I had a couple hours to spare to kind of run around the city and hit some of my old haunts, and that was a lot of fun. Toby was in tow, and he had a lot of fun as well. So, yeah, that was my last weekend. And this weekend, this is what I'm doing. Flinging the hits at ya. So, what do I have? Ooh, I don't know. I'm going to find something. And I don't have a person to lean on while I accuse him. So, yeah. Well, maybe I could play... Maybe I'll play this. This is from Local Heroes, Tombstone. And this is off of the Victims of Vile Torture LP. This is a track called Fractured Souls, which is my favorite song on this record, I think. And I hope you agree with me. And here it is.

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You're listening to Dirtbag Paradise on MakerParkRadio.nyc on the 4th of July, 2026. Holy macaroni, folks, we're here. And goodness Lord, I hope this heat wave is actually over today. After today. We just heard Solicitor from the Pacific Northwest. Solicitor gave us Spellbound Mist off of their latest release, Enemy in Mirrors. Previous to that, again, a combination English and Spanish outfit, Phantom Spell, gave us a track called Siren Song. I love that. I love that whole record. Fantastic. Look them up. Phantom Spell. Previous to that, we had a Twin Spin from Judas Priest. Some Heads Are Gonna Roll off of the Defenders of the Faith LP. And off of the Ram It Down LP, we listened to Come and Get It. Previous to that, Kiss gave us Sweet Pain off of the Destroyer LP. We let off the set with Tombstoner, Fractured Souls from the Victims of Vile Torture LP. So the sun is beginning to descend. I see some people walking and making their way towards the waterfront here. Some gentleman came up to my window here and pulled up his shirt and revealed to me his Virgin of Guadalupe tattoo on his chest. I guess Mexico must have won their World Cup match today. I didn't know they were playing, but they seem pretty pumped about Mexico. So good on them. And congratulations to Mexico, if they did, in fact, win. I'm not really aware. But or maybe he's just anticipating a victory. I don't know. But go Mexico! One way or the other, our North American brethren. I'm just going to keep going. I'm feeling good. This 2 hours sort of flew. So still got some juice left. So I'm going to keep it going. And the next thing you're going to hear is a band called Glorious Depravity from New York City. And they do a wonderful brand of old school death metal, which I have a weak spot for. So I hope you dig on this too. So bye. I'm going to be here for a bit. So stay with me.

0: Carol holds a baby secret. 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
0: It's almost unbelievable. 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
1: I

It is believed that eventually the victim of the Mary syndrome may even regress beyond the prenatal level, reverting to a pre-human condition of savagery and cannibalism.

Dateline, Northport, Long Island. A quiet community rocked by reports a teenager was dragged through these woods toward a late-night ritual of death. An eyewitness said the victim, Gary Lowers, was forced to pray to Satan as he was repeatedly stabbed to death.

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0: Hey, just relax, amigo.

Hey there, welcome back to the show. This is Dirtbag Paradise coming at ya on MakeupTalkRadio.nyc. And we're in overtime. But I decided I'm going to play a track off of every damn record I brought before I walk out of here. I'm getting there. And actually, it looks like it's going to storm any second. So I really ought to get on my horse. But yeah, quick rundown of what we just heard. That was Sanguisugabog. Menstrual Envy. Love that track off of The Tortured Hole, their first full-length OP. A German band that I found this record. I don't really know much about them, but they're called Outrage. And their song was called D-E-L-O-S. Not sure what that stands for. Look it up. Here's that. Off of the Hell Awaits LP, that was Slayer, Clips of Eternity. Here's that. Yngwie Malmsteen off of the Trilogy LP, that was a track called Fire. And preceding that, Eternal Champion gave us A Face in the Glare off of the Raven Iron LP. Preceding that, Dark Throne gave us Burial Bliss off of the Arctic Thunder LP. And we let off the set with Glorious Depravity, NYCers. Strip Mind Flesh Extractor. What a great tune. I'm going to keep going here. So thanks for sticking around. Happy 4th of July. Hope you guys are out having a good time and enjoying yourselves. And I'm going to hopefully keep the vibes up. This is a track from a band called Possessed. And here it is.

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1: All of it.
2: Hey there, everybody.
3: All right, calling it. If you hear the opening chords of this song, you know what's happening next. The end of the show. I've reached the end. I've played everything I brought. We just heard Ravens Break the Chain off of the All for One LP. Here's that. Accept gave us Neon Knights off of the Restless and Wild LP. Proves that. Van Halen gave us On Fire off of their first LP. Here's that. Overkill, Rotten to the Core off of the Feel the Fire LP. Here's that. Fulci gave us Duckface Killing off of the Duckface Killings LP. Wow. Using all these same titles. Proves that. Bolt Thrower gave us Blind to Defeat. Proves that. Frozen Soul gave us two. Frozen Soul into Assimilator. And we let off the set with Possessed Storm Inside My Mind off of the Eyes of Horror EP. And thanks for listening. Happy 4th of July. Hope everybody is having a good one. Fireworks should be blasting off right about now. And I'm going to be blasting off myself right on out of here. So see you in 2 weeks. And we'll see you in hell.

I went up to the Bronx, walked around.

Hello and welcome to Demystify. I was trying to play some bed music, but it doesn't seem to be working. And that's okay. I can do something else. Hey, thanks for being here. Show is called Demystify. It's on Maker Park Radio. I am so glad to be doing this. I've got a lot of stuff that I just played. So let's try to go through it. I'm going to start at the top. Sun Basking. There's going to be a lot of summertime songs in today's lineup. Sun Basking was Sunshine Playroom from 2023. That's UK music artist Greg Y. Followed that with Electronic Rhythm from Eric Peters, some library music from the 1970s. Fantastic was, which sounded fantastic, by the way. It was even better than I was remembering it to be. Fantastic is Kitchen and the Spoons. That was originally a single that was self-released, and now there is a compilation called Best Off. Not Best Of, there's an extra F in there. Best Off, and that is on Ill Winds. That song was originally a B-side to a track called Happy Funeral. They're a Swedish band from 1980. Bronx was from New York. Now, for some reason, I'm playing a lot of UK music, which always, I don't know why that bothers me. I shouldn't let it get me down. It just feels like a default for a lot of people, I guess. So I just feel like I'm doing what everybody else is doing. This one is particularly trolling because the band is called New York and the track is called Bronx. That's a London-based duo, Kuumba Samba and Gretchen Lawrence. They're both visual artists in their own right. GTP was the great

And I got, that was like a real critical track to link songs that didn't have anything to do with the next part of the set, which included Magic Circle from Awakening. I am obsessed with this album that has been reissued. It's a 1980 California-based Buddhist folk band with a little bit of psych around the edges, I guess. And the album is called Ancient Wisdom for Modern Ears. The band is called Awakening. We heard a track called Magic Circle. And you know what? I'm going to keep playing that band because I have not played the most, I guess, psych-like track on that record yet. And I'm determined to do so. So never stop listening if you need more Awakening in your life. Come to the Sabbath was Timberjack. Okay, so that was from 1971. There was a band called Timberjack, and then they broke up after, I think, one single that included that satanic song, Come to the Sabbath. And then the lead singer, I guess, went on to do his own stuff. And he did, his name was then Timberjack Doug Donahue. So there is a compilation out now of this artist, Timberjack Donahue. He's from New Zealand. I gotta say, he has to be, and I don't know, but he has to be an influence on Jack Black. First of all, he looks like Jack Black. And the accents and intonations, it just feels very Jack Blackish to me. We then followed that up with Lamb Chop, their newest single. It is called Weakened. I don't know if they have a new album coming out. That's on Merge. And they are, oh, I left something out. I left out, how could I leave this out? Between Awakening and Come to the Sabbath, we heard Henry Gibson doing 200 Years from the soundtrack of the movie Nashville. It came out in 1975. Seemed appropriate to recollect on what it felt like at the 200-year point, as we are either approaching the 250th year of this country, or we're basking in the hangover of that 250th, if you're listening to this after July 4th. Yeah, Henry Gibson, I mean, that's a perfect song. That movie, Nashville, it's really more relevant now than than ever. Sort of in our American Idol world we have lived in for so, it really just like captures so much about this place and our lives. Still super relevant. And in fact, we heard from another cast member of that movie. We heard from Karen Black, her take on the Moody Blues song Question, which she kind of pulls off an amazing feat. There's, hold on. She takes the, so that's kind of a, I guess it has some trippy elements around that song. And she takes them out, of course, and just does a straightforward folk take on it, and it still comes out maybe even weirder, and I love that. And then we closed out the set with something from Phineas O'Connell, who is the brother and primary collaborator of Billie Eilish. He did the score for the second season of the series Beef. And that was a track from it called Vicious Thoughts. And if you have not seen that second season, it's very good and definitely makes the best use ever in the history of cinema or television, makes the best use of the phrase, I love you so much. If you haven't seen it and you decide to watch it, just pay attention to what it actually means when people say, I love you so much. And hey, I love you so much for listening. Thank you. Let's keep it rolling. Maker Park Radio.

you are the pink one, the movie star, elegant pregnant lady, postpartum, jazz, surrounding, everything, but nonetheless chrysanthemum. You are the new one, the movie star, from silence and blood, blood boiling sunshine, even something from a handmade kite. The body giving birth as it shrinks, even as it falls apart. Postpartum, jazz, surrounding everything, but nonetheless chrysanthemum. You are the new one, the movie star. No longer a celebrity. Skyscrapers, fever, human. Swallow the light, September, and floating here, exhilaration after we received instructions, awakening us to the open space. And I knew what he wanted in an instant. I love the miraculous dying body as it turns to hair itself.

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He buy her a minx, and he buy her pearls. He just wouldn't give her cunt a swirl. Too many women were pursuing him, and he was fucking

girl. You better do what you can and find yourself a horny loving man and give him all that you've got to give. Give him more so you can.

another set of music here on Demystify special edition. Hey, it's always a special edition when Dorothy Collins is around. Soft Sands was her that was an A-side back in 1957, and it's currently available on a compilation called Get Happy. The B-side, by the way, of that single is called Children Sing It, and it's kind of the whitest, weirdest gospel song you can get. Ray Charles singers are on the are backing her up. We had some power pop before that. Wanted by the Whiffs, that's a couple years old, from their Scratch and Sniff album, came out in 23. They're a Kansas City based band that's on Dig, the Dig label. Blood Brothers was The Tide. The Tide are the Rademacher brothers, who they were in a bunch of different bands over the years. Beachwood Sparks, Further, others, I think. I love the line, "Do you want to know what it's like to be a man? Try spending 25 years in a band." That's a good line. Way to go. The Tide, from an album called Twice that came out in 2003. A friend told me that was one of their top five beach songs, and no arguments. Sea Roar is Shinichi Shimomura from 2022. He's a game designer as well as a musician. He put out an album in 2022 called Mizofuku, and that is on it. Sea Roar, another way of looking at summary songs. As was Fine Afternoon by Ye Ming and the Rumors. Great track. It's just out this year on the Dandy Boy label. There, Ye Ming and the Rumors are out of the San Francisco Bay Area. Had some John Cale before that. Not going to be healthy if you don't have your kale. And we did it. Buffalo Ballet. Another kind of nice take on what a summer song can be. That's an interesting album from 1974. It's called Fear. First of all, great title. And it's very piano based. And quite wonderful. Hey, nothing's more wonderful than When Baby Gets Wet from Peter Gordon and the Love of Life Orchestra. So, this is an interesting one. It's from 1976. The lyrics, first of all, were written by Kathy Acker, postmodern writer, passed now. She wrote several novels and the script for the film Variety, a must-see if you haven't seen it. The song is on an album called Trust in Rock that was a collaboration between the experimental New York-based Peter Gordon and Blue Jean Tierney, who was in Iggy Pop's band, among other things. And that was It's a live performance from 1976. The cover indicates that the 1976 Berkeley performance cost $3. And they did When Baby Gets Wet. We played it right here. We heard Scissor Fits before that. Waiting for Your Love in the Shower. From a collection called It Wasn't Nothing. And I think it was originally on an EP, maybe? And I think that EP was called Taut, Tense, Angular, and Other British Rail Sandwiches. It was from 1978. You Are a Failure was Jiri I think it's Mokowski, probably, is how it's pronounced. Jiri Mokowski.
He's the lead singer of the VIPs. That means a lot to you. You know, I do get critical about album titles. And I'm going to go with some strong criticism on this 1982 album title. Stallions of the Heart. Stallions of My Heart. Stallions of My Heart. Come on now. It's serious. Come Forth is brand new from Job Sixpack. That is Joe Pat, who has been a guest on this show, actually. He is currently one third of the band Tijuana Hercules. And when they're not working, he goes in the basement and records as Job Sixpack. And a pretty cool new release called Lo and Behold, full-length album. Got a lot of, trippy edges to it. And that particular track is an ode to another one of his many bands he's been in over the years, Royal Pines. They had an album called Come Forth, and that track is called Come Forth. Joe Pat is Chicago-based. I think you're going to be hearing more from him on this show. Open Space was Drum Loop, New York City-based artist. She put on an album called False Bottom in 2020 and had that great track. And You Were in My Bed was Beck Zagans. I hope I'm pronouncing that name correctly. Engraved in Armor is her new record. She's from Queens. And she's on the Exploding in Sound label. Okay, speaking of guests on the show, former guests on the show, we had the band First Sex on here a little while ago. And I was very surprised. They gave me a bunch of music to play. It was a big playlist, plenty to choose from. And one of the tracks just kind of, not that it was bad or anything, it was a great track, but it was sort of not in keeping with a lot of the other material. And I thought, oh, that's strange. And then I go on to realize that is because Elena of First Sex, her father was in a band called Car Sickness. And the track that threw me off was a Car Sickness track. So Elena's dad, Dennis Childers, was the drummer in this band Car Sickness, who was a Pittsburgh staple of the power pop and punk scene, popping peas profusely. And they do some really cool stuff. So we're going to start the next set with them right about now on Maker Park Radio.

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This is Rauschling from Osmus Tierchens. We also heard Dreaming from Paul Collins Beat. I was getting a little power poppy today. And that included Twin Summers from Weird Lines. I was getting a little summery too. And we heard Ghosts by Effigy, Fool in Your Room by Slivers, and Police Dog by Car Sickness. Once again, thanks for being here. I'm going to close out with the Wolf Manhattan Project. Come back for more in 2 weeks. Demystify on Maker Park Radio. You're the greatest.

Hello, hello, hello. Welcome to Homesick Radio with Stasia, streaming here from Maker Bark Radio on Staten Island. Forgot my talkover song, had a big old pause. It's a very Canadian show. It's almost July 1st. Five Canadian songs in a row there at the beginning, which I usually don't do five songs, let alone five Canadian songs, but, you know, that's somehow sometimes how it shakes out. We started off with Money by Pool Girl from 2026's album of the same name, and they are out of Montreal. That was followed by Dominoes by Shoulder Season, which was a single from 2022, and they're from Dartmouth, Nova Scotia. Then we had Sour Smile by Kingdom of Birds. Everyone's favorite these days, for sure. There's a lot of cross-pollination between the Toronto and Montreal scene, and this is one of those bands. That's from 2026's Vermin. They're out of Toronto. And then we had the always fun and boppy Kiwi Jr. with Blowing Up, the album of the same name. You're going to hear me see that a lot today. And they're out of Toronto as well. And then we had Open Up Wide by Dizzy from 2023's self-titled album. And she's out of Oshawa, Ontario. People always tell me not to compare, and I'm not comparing, but it's giving me some Beaches vibes, if you know what I mean. Talking over the always fabulous Kim Deal. But we're going to just keep moving along. I'm going to leave Canada now. I'm going to go to the UK. We're going to go to South London. I'm going to hear a little CQ wrestling.

Damn it, I thought I had it timed right. Alas, next time. Welcome back to Homesick Radio with Stasia, streaming from Maker Park Radio here on Staten Island. We started that set off with The Rift by CQ Wrestling, used to be called Chappaqua Wrestling, from 2020's self-titled album from South London. And that was followed by I Wasn't Fully Cooked by Friends of the Show and the Station, Knitting, from 2026's Souvenir, which is actually coming up tomorrow. A couple singles, including this one, has dropped already. Knitting's from Montreal. And then we had Long Live Love by Sugar, which was a single from 2026 from the forthcoming House of Dead Memories album. Sugar, of course, is Bob Mould, and the song was actually written in 2007 and is heavily influenced by Garbage. Mould is now living in California. He's been known for the Minneapolis scene for a really long time, then he lived in Europe for a while. Fun fact, so I'm retraining my brain to get away from Google because, my opinion, not the station, but Google, they're terrible. But, you know, we've been searching Google for so long and we default that way and, you know, it gives you an automatic AI answer. And I was searching up the album title today and, you know, AI was designed by a man because, actually me. My answer was actually the title of the album is Ish Sent Me Off This Morning. That was followed by Youngest Daughter by Super Heaven from Doylestown, PA from 2013's Jar. And that song was making me think of our friend Kitty because I think she would hate it. This is where our tastes diverge. We cross and diverge and cross and diverge, as you should with your friends. But it's got that kind of late 90s feel to it that I know she hates. Anyway, I digress. I was going to talk a little bit about the amazing event we just had last weekend, but I'm going to do that after our next fully Canadian set. We're going to start off with an album from 2025 that I loved a lot, and it definitely didn't get its flowers down here. And the band is called Rain Dog, and the song is called C'est Pas Grave.

We're back. We'll get it on the next one. Oh my god. That was a nice short set. Three Canadian bands. We started off with C'est pas grave by Rain Dog from 2025's album of the same name. They're out of Montreal. I'm going to talk about that in a second. And then we had Hands in Reverse by Beached Out from 2026's Average Weekend from Peterborough, Ontario. The album's been on repeat since I got it. Ordered from Bandcamp, of course, on a Friday. And then we had Fortune Teller by Safe Word from 2026's album, guess what, of the same name.

We had our Future Roots Festival last weekend, featuring Sunny War, Burnt Sugar Orchestra, with Vernon Reed conducting, and the incomparable ESG, and amazing DJ prowess of Nabia Iobel. And I've been telling everyone I know, because I'd never really listened to Sunny War before. My bad. I take responsibility. But my dream bill is Sunny War and Sky Wallace. I think that would be the most kick-ass show you could ever, like, get goosebumps to. So I'm just putting it out there to manifest it in some sort of way. I'm going to switch gears a little bit, but starting off with another Canadian band that I found from New Colossus. I find so many bands from New Colossus, and one of the Canadian equivalents besides, like, Sled Island, I think, would be North by Northeast, which I can never go to because it's always the end of the school year and it bums me out. We'll talk more. I'm out of music. Let's listen to some High Tide by Dahl.

Good morning, and thank you so much for joining me here at MakerParkRadio.nyc. This is the Classical Schwid Nutmeg Radio Show. Back after a few weeks of hiatus. Life is certainly lifing over here by me. I'm sure it is for you too. The world is just intense. And so I hope that if this is your thing, you'll hang out and spend a couple hours with me, just kind of decompressing, exhaling if you can, exploring some of the outer reaches of my more experimental predilections. I'm thinking, you know, in a couple of shows, I'm probably going to need to do a very classical show. You know, some Western European classical music, which is my tradition and what I grew up with, but we also explore classical music from all over the world here. But we've most decidedly been skewing experimental lately, hence the fact that I just played you this track by Tirza. Tirza is a fixture on the UK electronic jazz classical scene. She's a classically trained pianist. This track was remixed by Arca, and it was called Color Grade, the Arca Vortex Remix, and the record is called High Grade. Prior to that, you heard my selection of the research block for this show. I was so stoked when I happened upon Wow Wow Collective, which is this serendipitous collab from artists from Sweden and Senegal. Senegal's Aruna Kane and Sweden's Carl Jonas Winqvist. So these guys on their respective continents are doing improvisation, some long-distance overdubs, very dreamlike, very airy, very joyous. I feel like that's exactly what my soul needed on this particular Sunday, this particular summer, this particular era in human history. Thank you, Wow Wow Collective, for the track called Salam Aleikum. The record is called Yaral Sadum. If you are interested in any details of these pieces that I play, because we span time, we span genres, we span the globe here on this little show, and I know that there's a lot of details. So hit me up on Instagram. I'm Classicalish with Nutmeg. I will commit to doing better at checking that spam folder, because a lot of times I miss messages if you and I are not mutually following one another, but I love to hear from folks, especially folks that like kind of the out there stuff that I love and play on this show, and especially folks who are devotees of classical music from other traditions, of experimental music. We are akin, so get in touch. Prior to that, I played a piece called Future Hymns by Eola from a record called Dang. And I know Eola is half of a duo whose name is escaping me at the moment. Let's see if I can pull it up for you real fast. Aha. Half of the duo Tonstartsband. His name is Edwin White, goes by Eola. Does some really cool stuff on his own. You'll probably be hearing it in future shows. And then prior to that, probably my favorite discovery of the year so far. Thank you to my friend, Hen. Thank you, thank you, thank you, Hen. You know exactly what I love. If you have heard Rodian GA, please raise your hand. Please stand up and clap and jump up and down, because Rodian GA is the best thing that I have heard in a long time. And this person was just an absolute enigma, because he's trying to put out this experimental, synthy, psychedelic music and work during the Ceausescu regime in Romania. So he goes by Rodian GA. His name is Rodian Roșca, half Romanian, half Hungarian, and grew up, you know, between 1965 and 1972, when stuff was just very intense in Romania. And so they have recently rediscovered and have been kind of redistributing and like showing a lot of resurgence and interest in Rodian GA's musical output, and just as well, because it is fantastic. You will definitely be hearing more from Rodian GA in ensuing shows, that I promise you, probably every track on every record that we can find. But this piece that I played by him today was called Charm One. The record is called Behind the Curtain, the Lost Album, the one that I have been listening to
so like repeatedly. This summer especially has been the lost tapes. So you'll definitely be hearing some of the lost tapes on these shows. I would just play a show where I play the entire record sometime, but I don't know if we're allowed to do that. So, all right. Thank you so much for joining me here. Thank you so much for supporting Maker Park Radio. I just wanted to give a special shout out to Maker Park Radio, the little station that could. This is our 9th anniversary month. So we started on July 1st, 2017. I was fortunate enough, lucky enough, grace enough, like stars aligned somewhere that I could have my first show on July 2nd at 10 a.m. in 2017. So we've been doing this for 9 very dense, unpredictable, wild, fulfilling, amazing, positive, challenging, every adjective you can throw at it, years. So thank you immeasurably, as always, to Kristen Wallace and Tom Ferry, without whom none of this would be possible. I wouldn't be able to have my own classical and experimental show. Happy birthday to Kristen. She turned 29 this week. just all the love to my Maker Park Radio family and to everybody out there that supports us, that comes to our events, that listens to our shows, that pitches in to help us out, that teaches our Sonic Lab classes because we have an education arm too, just all of the things that we are able to do as just a volunteer-run effort and labor of love. So hooray, 9 years. And cheers to making it to 10. That's going to be a big party. But speaking of big parties, we are going to have a big old anniversary celebration on August 1st, right here at Maker Park Radio in Maker Park, 450 Front Street. We are having an array of incredible bands, including, and I'm ripping the poster down so I can read it, including Fishbone, Pink Shift, Cat Crash. We're going to have a special guest to be announced. So don't miss it, August 1st. Keep it on your radars. There will be more to come in the coming weeks. But I'm going to get into some more music. I'm so excited about this next set, which includes a twofer from Benjamin Clementine. Because Benjamin Clementine, why not? Thank you so much again. This is MakerParkRadio.nyc and the Classicalish with Nutmeg Radio Show.

If you are just tuning in, thank you so much. This is MakerParkRadio.nyc and the Classicalish with Nutmeg Radio Show with a new piece by none other than Kelsey Liu, one of my favorite artists to play on the show, one of my favorite artists in general. I just absolutely love her voice, their voice, excuse me. Kelsey Liu goes by they, them. They grew up in a very strict Jehovah's Witness tradition and household, which they have summarily departed from, dropped out of college, and became the incredible artist that we all know and love right now. Seem to have a thing for beautiful singers and cellists. And so that definitely describes Kelsey Liu. The piece was called Portrait of a Lady on Fire. The record, check it out, really good, called So Help Me God. This piece is dedicated to my friend Mars. Hey, Mars, if you're listening, both of us are Kelsey Liu fans. Mars has a show on Maker Park Radio. It's Edge Case every fourth Friday. I'm sorry, Mars, I'm forgetting what time that normally is, but look up Edge Case on Maker Park Radio. And if you're on Instagram, look up Sapphic Faggot, because that's where you'll find Mars and their incredible, vast body of work. So fun to be uniting with Mars and our love of Kelsey Liu, and we may be uniting on air in a couple of weeks. We're kind of tossing around the idea of maybe doing a joint ambient and experimental radio show. So if that comes together, you will be hearing about it. But in the meantime, definitely do yourself a favor and check out Kelsey Liu, because they're really, really incredible. Then speaking of beautiful singers and cellists, I played one of my other absolute favorites, Mabe Frati, in this divine collaboration with guitarist Bill Orcutt. Now, that's not something I thought I would ever hear. Bill Orcutt's like blues, you know, experimental, very inspired by the first time he ever heard Muddy Waters. And then we've got Mabe Frati down there in Mexico City, you know, just really kind of holding court over the new music scene down there. And if you've listened to my show before, like, plug your ears, because I'm going to repeat

the thing I always say, but if there is a way in which I can ever, ever get down to Mexico City to see Mabe Frati live, I will die happy. That is definitely on my bucket list. So incredible collaboration by Bill Orcutt and Mabe Frati. The piece was called Arise from Graves and Aspire. And the record is called Almost Waking. Prior to that, we did two from Benjamin Clementine. I was just really feeling him today. So the first one, well, we played Weekend. And we played Last Movement of Hope, both off the record called And I Have Been. So do check it out. Benjamin Clementine is just a treasure on the new music and experimental and classical scene. I'm just really, really enjoying his work. And then prior to that, played someone who's based in the UK, but originally from Italy, and really digging her work. I can't believe it's taken me this long to discover it. But that is just the joy of being on this timeline, at least one of kind of few joys that we can kind of hold on to and celebrate these days. But one of the joys of being on this timeline is that there is just a wealth of access to incredible, incredible music and artistry from folks who are often not as well represented in many spheres, but especially kind of traditional, and by traditional, I mean Western classical music. But just in all of the ways, you know, we know in this world that people of color, women, queer folks do not get their fair shake on so many levels. So it's my honor to play folks like this and to be able to discover them so regular, so readily. So that said, I played some Maria Chiara Agiro. The piece was called Forest City. And just really, I am enjoying her work. I just love women who do synthesis and women of electronics. So aptly, I'm very happy to have discovered Maria Chiara Agiro. So going to get into our next set here. Very excited to play what I'm going to be playing for you. Some More Mother, some Hatis Noit, Aruj Aftab. Yeah, so we're going to keep it interesting here on MakerParkRadio.nyc. I hope you are doing well. Again, I hope that you're excited to join us for our 9th anniversary party on August 1st featuring Fishbone, featuring Pink Shift, Cat Crash. It is going to be an amazing party. Because it's not just music. You know, we're going to have an art show. Sure, my buddy Maggie's going to be curating that. If you're wondering where I get all my awesome botanical tattoos, it is Maggie. Check out Maggie Serpica Tattoo. Maggie of Pretentious Brunch and Make Her Space. Just a huge part of the Maker Park Radio family and success since 2017 also. So shout out to my other fellow Maker Park Radio OG. But you all did not tune in to hear me rattle on, so we're going to get into some more music. Thank you so much for joining me here at MakerParkRadio.nyc and the Classicalish with Nutmeg Radio Show.

I used to live here. This used to be my home before the Queen, beyond language, before English, before Columbus. Before you found your way out of salt caves and starvation, I saw a jigaboo in Lisbon. I saw a jigaboo in Lisbon stumbling through the streets as if no one ever left Africa. In Holland, they blacken up for Christmas just so the Lord knows they still in Africa. In London, they blacken up to remind the world that they still in Africa and they ain't never left and they ain't never gonna leave. They over there in South Africa right now talking about nationality, talking about we was here first, shaking hands with the Chinese, talking about an economic boom. The only reason flowers grow here are mother's sweat and tears, but according to you, she was never here. According to you, she was never here, never here, never here, South London. Chokehold of reasonable doubt, they don't believe you. You were never here and you still not here, and any memory of you is under construction. North Philly is not north at all, it's below water and hell. They drown you inside your homes, let the buildings crumble on top of you, and you keep breathing in the mold, the contamination. Drinking water full of lead, and they don't tell you that you've been drinking it all your life. Sleeping on a bed of bed bugs, infestation, you are never leaving, never leaving the cycle of what is, what has been, and what continues. 10 million for the Queen. $10 million for a president, 10 million gallons of blood for oil, land for the pipeline, more bodies for slavery, more bombs for peace. More corpses for the corporations, bodies for the hospitals, children for the war. They hope the children will remember the war and return the violence that they asked for. Begging for destruction the way you taught them, searching playgrounds for warheads of state that appear in the form of a drone, a killing machine, a fire in the sky, and it wasn't you. It wasn't you, it was the rise of the machines. It wasn't you, it was the death of humanity. A humanity that only cares on the internet, only cares when plugged into a virtual reality, the last and only place to feel something. And pop stars are dropping crumbs from the sky. Dropping crumbs from skyscraper buildings, and you eat it up because you got nothing. And it's not the Queen. It's not the Queen. That 10 million is so we stay awake so she can sleep at night. It's not the President. We will always vote for the demise of life, liberty, and justice. And they schools taught us we don't exist. But he said, yes, we can. Yes, we can keep you distracted, keep you dumb, keep you dead, keep you isolated, keep you bombed, and nobody and no one will notice. Because they control the music. And they killed art. I don't know what you think that you're making, but it ain't art. They hacked art. They hacked creativity. And who are these so-called artists? These liars dressed in the flesh of our past were over no solution. Just sound, sonic chaos, sonic imprisonment, but we will still fight for our distractions. Don't let the club close. Keep the TV on, swipe left, keep scrolling. No religion of truth, but religion of boredom. And you better buy, you better buy, you better buy, you better buy, you better buy. You better consume, you better consume. You better buy yourself back for cheap. They don't believe you.

ever protected you. You keep checking the clock. Does it say doomsday? Does it say father, for I have sinned? Does it say where they lynched Eve or where they buried Harriet? They have killed our heroes. Did we forget their names and call out into the void? I have no nationality. I was never born. And when you think about it, when you think about it, when you think about it, the nice white people in the mansion up on the hill, they own the sky. You know your daddy and them. Daddy, can we watch him die on Easter? Daddy, can I cut the ribbon? Daddy, can I go to the demolition? You know it, ain't no

Hatties no eat. Here on MakerParkRadio.nyc in the Classicalish with Nutmeg Radio Show. What an amazing artist and interesting human being Hatties no eat is. I've played her for a few years now, and every time I hear anything from her or look a bit more into her body of work or her past, I learn something new. And I honestly just want to read about her musical awakening. I think that you need to hear it. I'm just going to read this from the internet because I think it would be much better articulated than if I tried to sort of recount what I've learned about her. But so, you know, and I will say for myself, from my own knowledge, that Hatties no eat's depth and breadth of different influences really contribute to just her sound and her eclectic sort of offering, you know, that's just really very well informed by such a diverse array of influences, including traditional Japanese opera. But let's talk about her musical awakening. It took place at the tender age of 16 during a trek to Buddha's birthplace in Nepal. One morning when staying at a women's temple, she came across a female monk singing Buddhist chants whose otherworldly sounds moved her so intensely that she was instantly aware of the visceral power of the human voice. A primal and instinctive instrument that connects us to the very essence of humanity, nature, and our universe. From that moment, she knew singing was her calling. Yeah. So I played the piece called Aura by Hatties no eat. If you want to look more into her work, it's Hatties, H-A-T-I-S, no eat, N-O-I-T. So I recommend that you do, if you have a little time on your Sunday, to just go down a rabbit hole that isn't doom scrolling and isn't death and despair and horror. Hatties no eat provides a very interesting, edifying break from all of that, because we all need to rest and regroup because the fight is long. Prior to that, I played Spanish experimental, well, Catalan, specifically experimental artist, Marina Herlop. I played her piece called Abans Abans from a record called Pripyat. And prior to that, I played the inimitable Moor Mother, who is just really, in my opinion, one of the most important voices of our time. Poet, activist, just, I guess I can say that I am feeling a lot of her message more than some of the other messaging I've heard this weekend, given the 4th of July holiday. But Moor Mother is one half of the collective Black Quantum Futurism, along with Rashida Phillips, and just really has an incredible career voice, collection of poetry. And I will say for myself that I don't love how I put that piece by her in order in this playlist, because I feel like where the piece ended, kind of, it felt like I cut her off mid-funk a little bit. So I'm gonna do better next time I play Moor Mother. Maybe I'll do a twofer, because I've got a couple twofers on this playlist today, including up next, we're gonna hear two from Aruj Aftab and Vijay Iyer. But back to Moor Mother. I played the piece called Shadowgrams, and the record is called Analog Fluids of Sonic Black Holes, off of which I have played quite a few pieces lately. Prior to that, I played some Anna von Hauswolf, Swedish. I played her piece called Aging Young Woman, and the record is called Iconoclasts. And that about covers it for this last little set I played. I'm going to be here until noon Eastern time. So it is funny to have approximately 40 minutes left and say I'm getting into my last set, but that is what happens when you play classical and experimental music. And speaking of which, the next piece I'm going to play is 14 minutes and change, but if you've heard me before, you've heard me say that I absolutely love the experience of actually committing to monotasking, you know, just really intentionally devoting yourself to experiencing art or music or the present moment. And
I recognize that that's really hard for a lot of people for reasons that they can't help. It's not their fault. But if we have enough comfort in our lives and enough privilege to be able to take a moment, it's weird to say that that's radical in this world, but it is. Everything is kind of sound bites and sort of catered to very short attention spans and people that are pulled in a lot of directions, people that are burnt out for reasons that often are not our fault, reasons much bigger than us. So if we have any capacity to be intentional and just kind of commit to the moment, even when it's uncomfortable, you know, to sit with discomfort. And to be honest with you, a lot of the stuff that I play makes me very uncomfortable because my personal background is in Western European classical music. So that's a certain modality. That's a certain, you know, I'm used to hearing certain intervals, certain cadences, certain time signatures, you know, and so a lot of what I play is actually really tough for me and tough to get used to. It's kind of like when Stravinsky's Rites of Spring debuted and people rioted and threw chairs and lost their shit, basically. So I think there's some utility in sitting with that feeling of losing your shit and just being with it and being curious about it. So I do my part to facilitate that a little bit. And so that's what we're going to do with this next set. We're going to play a piece by Aruj Aftab and Vijay Iyer that is 14 minutes and 4 seconds long. So I invite you to kick off your shoes, make a cup of tea, if you can. I understand that not everybody can, but if you have that capacity, let's do it. This is MakerParkRadio.nyc and the Classicalish with Nutmeg Radio Show.

Oh, I don't know about you, but I needed that. I needed the incredibly soothing, velvety, smoky, gorgeous vocals of Aruj Aftab, who I was so fortunate enough to see live here in New York City probably 15 years ago or so. And I feel like when I saw her live, she was doing very different music. It was very upbeat, raucous almost, like arms around each other, sweating and dancing. That's what I remember. So I was thrilled, when I looked her up again some years later to see that she plays stuff that I like to play on this show here. And this collaboration with Vijay Iyer. And who else is in this collab? Someone else I like. Oh, yes, Shahzad Ismaili. Really just what I needed, just what my body needed to and train to take it down about 1,000. So I played two pieces off of the record called Love in Exile. And the first piece you heard was called Shadow Forces, and that was the one that was 14 minutes and 4 seconds. So thank you so much for hanging in there with that. I hope that you enjoyed it and got to kind of ramp down a little bit too, like I did. And then it was really the second piece called Sajni, 8 minutes and 7 seconds, that brought it home for me. And I feel a lot more relaxed than when I first came in here. So thank you, Aruj Aftab, Vijay Iyer, and Shahzad Ismaili, for an incredible record. I hope you'll check it out. Again, it's called Love in Exile. And so sadly, I just heard that my friend Tony Bellamy is not going to be in today doing his amazing jazz show. It is the 4th of July weekend, so folks are out of town and doing summer things. So we'll miss you, Tony, but I'm going to find one of the shows from his archives and throw it on here at noon. So if you are in the mood for some jazz after this, kind of bring you out of your coma that I've put you in, keep it locked for noon. It is a holiday weekend, so we're going to have a mix of restreams because we have 9 years of rich and interesting archives and folks coming in here live. So it's going to be interesting either way. So keep it locked on makerparkradio.nyc. Love that our website has been shortened to mpr.nyc. It's a lot easier, a lot less of a mouthful. So find yourself on mpr.nyc for whatever you're doing this Sunday. 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

BeckerParkRadio.nyc and the Classicalish with Nutmeg Radio Show. But again, keep it locked for noon. I'm going to put some jazz on, maybe one of Tony's shows from a couple of years ago, because I say every time, and I truly mean it, because I have hung out with this guy during many a show. His knowledge of jazz and all of the genres within jazz, because it's like classical music. It's big. There's a lot going on. His knowledge is just really encyclopedic. His radio voice is amazing. He was on FM radio, I think, back in the 70s or 80s. Tony, if you're listening, and I'm wrong, I'm sorry. But yeah, man has a long radio career and just really knows his stuff. So his show is a delight. I kind of love having the classical, experimental, and then jazz kind of thing on Sunday mornings here at Maker Park Radio. So I hope it works for you too. I'm going to get into my next piece here. Thank you so much. This is MakerParkRadio.nyc and the Classicalish with Nutmeg Radio Show.

Okay, friends, that is me closing us down here in this anniversary edition of the Classicalish with Nutmeg Radio Show. The show just turned 9 years old, just like Maker Park Radio itself. So happy anniversary to us. I do hope that you will put August 1st on your calendars and come and join us for our 9th anniversary party here in Maker Park, featuring art, featuring food, featuring Fishbone, Pink Shift, Cat Crash. Please follow us on the socials for a lot more information on that, and we hope to see you down here. But it was a gorgeous piece by American Laurel Hollow. The piece was called Earthbound, the record's called Atlas, and then prior to that, in this last set here, I played British Pakistani Nabiha Iqbal, who left a legal career to pursue music, apparently. And aren't we glad that she did? Because that was a beautiful piece called In Light. The record is called Dreamer. And so that'll do it for me today. Again, if you hadn't heard, my good friend Tony Bellamy with his amazing jazz show, he's not coming in today. It's a holiday weekend, so I'm hoping that Tony's out there partying somewhere, but in the interim, I'm going to look through his archived shows because he's got a lot, and this show is amazing, and I'm going to throw something up for you from a couple years ago from Just Coolin' by Tony Bellamy, so keep it locked here on MakerParkRadio.nyc at noon. We're going to have, as always, an eclectic, interesting, unexpected array and lineup of folks for you today, so this is an awesome way to spend your Sunday, awesome background. Awesome inspiration. So I'm going to be back in a couple weeks. Goodness willing. Hopefully my friend Mars and I, Mars of Edge Case on Maker Park Radio, are going to team up and maybe do something kind of fun and collaborative for you in a couple of Sundays. We'll see if we can get it together because schedules and life. But all that to say, I hope that you are taking good care of yourselves. And most importantly, taking good care of each other because it's a rough world and we need each other. So I'll see you in a couple of weeks.

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This is Tony Bellamy coming to you live from Staten Island on Front Street. This is Jazz Sundays, or just Jazz Hour. 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

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You're listening to Charles Mingus, and it's called Movies. I erroneously said it was Bill Evans.

Check 1, 2. Check, check, check. 1, 2. This is too loud. Ciao. Check 1, 2. Check, check. Check 1, 2, 1, check, check, check. Okay, there we go. 1, 2, 1, 2, 1, 2.

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This is Tony Bellamy coming to you live from Staten Island on Front Street. 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

snooze. We're screwed on the broad and we ain't trying to lose. Say I mean, damn it, they done changed the rules. Old school players to new school fools. 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Say I mean, damn it, they done changed the rules.

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They tell me Chubb's the only one that get your hand-me-downs and party at the party playing with his nose now. And Baka got a weird case, why is he around? Certified lover boys, certified pedophiles. 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

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Let me see those hands. Let me see those hands. Let me see them. Come on. Let me see those hands. Let me see those hands. Let me see those hands. Let me see them. Come on. Let me see those hands.

All right. And XL is leaving the house. All right, let's see. We kicked it off with Living in the USA, covered by Wilmer and the Dukes from their, I think their only record from 1969. They were from Geneva, New York, and they were the inspiration for Otis Day and the Night in Animal House. And that was part of the inspiration for today's show. It is the 250th anniversary of America, plus one day. Awesomeness forever. I did not get to see any of the stuff in action yesterday down here. I came down and saw the ships after the parade and before the fireworks, and they're still doing tours. I don't know how long those are going to last for, but it's packed down in here in Stapleton and all along Front Street. There's a there are Spanish naval ships. There's a Colombian a Navy sailing ship. There's the Peruvian sailing ship, and I don't know what else is down here. The USS Nimitz aircraft carrier is parked just offshore here, which is pretty amazing to see. There's still some other naval vessels out in the harbor. I missed the overflights by, I think it was the Blue Angels and the British, was it the Red Arrows, the British flight team and all sorts of other folks. There was a blimp up. Yeah, we missed it all. But I hope you got to see it. I hope you got to celebrate. And I'm bringing you 2 hours of, I don't know, old school party music. I just got it into my head. I heard a couple of things rattling around up there, and it gave me an inspiration, and here we go. So after that, we heard Ain't Nothing But a House Party by the Jay Giles Band from their 73 record Bloodshot. My friend's brother had that on red vinyl. We heard Everybody Needs Somebody to Love by Solomon Burke. That was a single from 1964, the A-side. We heard Do You Feel It by the Soul Survivors from their 68 record When the Whistle Blows, Anything Goes with the Soul Survivors. They were out of Philly. We heard Joan Jett covering the Isley Brothers' Shout from her debut record, 1980's Joan Jett. And we went out with Rockabilly Boogie by Johnny Burnett and the Rock and Roll Trio from Johnny Burnett and the Rock and Roll Trio from 1958. I'm Fletcher Vredenburg, and this is Music I Like on Maker Park Radio at www.makerparkradio.nyc. 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Enjoy.

All right. That was Hector, Part 1 by Village Callers. That was a Sing A-side from 1968. The B-side was Hector, Part 2. They were part of, there was an L.A., you know, brown-eyed soul. It was a, you know, it was a Chicano rock and roll soul scene, and we're going to hear one or two other people out of that. We are actually, and let me see. We started off with Rip It Up, covered by Los Lobos, a direct descendant of that scene. Yeah, that was for the EP for La Bamba from 1987, and it was originally a hit for Little Richard. We heard Sherry Darlin by Bruce Springsteen from The River from 1980. Here we go. We heard Hey Lupe by Los Straitjackets from their 2007 record Rock and Español Volume 1. So Mexican bands would take American hits, UK hits, and give them different lyrics in Spanish and re-record them. So the guys in Los Straitjackets wanted to do that, and they worked with guys from Los Lobos, but the singer on that track is Little Willie G of The Midnighters, who are one of those bands, a band I really love, and we're going to hear them later in the end of the show. So it sort of brings it all around and makes it a whole big circle of music. Originally, that was Hang On, Sloopy. Sloopy, Hang On, whatever. We're Down the Line by Jerry Lee Lewis and His Pumpin' Piano. It was a B-side single from 1958, written by Roy Orbison. Weird Ooh, My Soul by Little Richard. That was an A-side single from 1958 that he wrote. We heard Jackie Wilson doing I've Gotta Talk to You from his 66 record Whispers. And we went out with The Village Callers doing Hector, Part 1. I'm Fletcher Vredenburg, and this is Music I Like. On Maker Park Radio at www.makerparkradio.nyc, Staten Island's only streaming, nonprofit, listener-supported radio station, bringing you 2 hours of partying music to celebrate 250 years of America. And anyone who's actually listening, just so you can know, there are tours of the ships docked down here in Stapleton, and the street was packed with people before when I came in. So, you know, maybe you want to do that. I just want to play music, though, because that's what I like.

It Wasn't Me by George Thorogood and the Delaware Destroyers. I mean, just been the Destroyers at that point. Who knows? I don't know. I don't care. It doesn't matter. That's a Chuck Berry song, and that's from George Thorogood's 1978 record, Move It On Over. It might be the record where people here started hearing his stuff. I don't know. It's his second record, I'm pretty sure. Kicked it off with It Came Out of the Sky by Creedence Clearwater Revival from their 69 record, Willie and the Poor Boys. For all their southern sounds and country sounds, they were from Berkeley. We heard NRBQ from their 69 debut doing Come On Everybody, the Eddie Cochran song. For some reason, I thought they were from upstate, but they're from Louisville. We heard Little Queenie by Chuck Berry from his 59 record, Berry is on Top. So Long Baby Goodbye by The Blasters from their 81 debut, The Blasters. Again, from California. But they might have had oaky roots, so I don't know. Got to Be a Better Way by Southside Johnny and the Asbury Jukes from their 78 record, Hearts of Stone. I Don't Need No Doctor, covered by Ray Charles. The single from 1966. It was originally written by, Joe Amstead and then Ashford and Simpson. And they recorded it. And their version's fine, but the Ray Charles one is great. I love the... it's the live Humble Pie one. It's just a great song. So, and we went out with It Wasn't Me by George Thorogood and the Destroyers. I'm Fletcher Vredenburg, and this is Music I Like. On Maker Park Radio. Let's see if I can do this. Yeah, that's better. www.makerparkradio.nyc, Staten Island's only streaming, nonprofit, listener-supported radio station, bringing you 2 hours of party music. The celebration of this country's 250th anniversary. And for all our flaws and all our troubles, we have persevered and we have struggled to be better from the beginning. And yeah, it's pretty awesome. It's pretty awesome. It's awesome enough to have fun music.

till I look like a dilly. I run downtown and get my female with your cat clothes on. Cause tonight you're gonna rock it right.

All right, that was Ike and Tina Turner with This Man's Crazy from their 63 record, It's Gonna Work Out Fine. That's something, so, I don't know, people know Tina Turner, I suspect, mostly these days for, you know, River Deep and Mountain High, maybe Proud Mary, yeah, Proud Mary, sure, and her terribly dated 80s stuff, which was, you know, awesome, she made a comeback and was able to, and, you know, people saw, you know, she was just pretty awesome and cool. But, you know, Ike Turner is one of the first rock and rollers. Delta 88, which he didn't really get credit for. She recorded in, you know, in the 55, 53, something like that. Whatever. I mean, he's there in the beginning, and he is one raucous character. I mean, musically. Forget his personal stuff. Which you kind of have to all the time. If you're going to pay attention to art, you kind of, I don't know, whatever. We've talked about this. But, yeah, man, he was pretty awesome. And she was awesome, too. And together, they were just wild. Absolutely wild stuff. And, yeah, just pretty monstrous stuff, especially for the time. We kicked it over with Mercury Blues, an old single by, was it Casey Douglas, a blues man? That was covered by David Lindley from his 81 record El Reo X, where it put Your Cat Clothes On by Carl Perkins. I always thought that was an original, it was an old single. It was not. It was recorded in 57, but it was not released until, 1978, and there was an EP, Put Your Cat Clothes On. Yeah, Carl Perkins, man, just terrific. A lot of some bad luck in there, but some great music and great stuff. Getting a Groove On by Gary U.S. Bonds. It was a single from 1962. We heard Got a Lot of Livin' to Do. Got a Lot of Livin' to Do by Elvis Presley from his soundtrack for the movie Lovin' You from 1957. An A-side single by the Tams from 68 called Be Young, Be Foolish, Be Happy. They were from Atlanta, but they were part of the whole Carolina Shag scene, which is, it's just, I don't know. It's just party music. We heard Slip On Through by the Beach Boys from their 70 record Sunflower, and that's a Dennis Wilson track. And we went out with This Man's Crazy. I'm Fletcher Fredenberg, and this is Music I Like on Maker Park Radio at www.makerparkradio.nyc. In a perfect world, I will be followed by Moth Priest Radio and Channels and Winds. I don't know what happens anymore. I exist in this little two-hour box at the radio station where I come in, I do a show, I leave. I occasionally interact with Excel. I don't really interact with Cyclonic. We say hi. We say bye, have a good show. Did you have a good show? Excel, I know. And we talk for a while if he's here, but he's not here every other Sunday. So I don't know what happens anymore, man. Just stick around, keep your fingers crossed, and there'll be more stuff. But right now, I've got one more set of music that is awesome.

Yeah, that was I Saw the Light by Little Steven from his 2017 record Soulfire. A pretty good record, but a great, great track. We kicked this last set off with A Lot of Lovin' by Gene Vincent and his Blue Caps. That was a 1957 A-side single. So my exposure to Gene Vincent as a kid, there was a documentary about rock and roll, and there's a famous piece with the comedian, and I say that allegedly a comedian, Steve Allen. Steve Allen, he got all cool with the beatniks and the hipsters, and would like play jazz while play like cocktail jazz while they read their beatnik poems and stuff. But he hated, or he made fun of rock and roll, and he did this. I think he did this with more than one person, but he did it with Gene Vincent, where he goes, "I'm going to read you the lyrics of one of his songs, Bebopalula," and he read them, you know, emphasizing. And of course, yeah, the lyrics are. You know, they're fine. I mean, they're just rock and roll lyrics. So, you know, they're a, you know, love, lust song, you know, whatever. But it's the music, which he totally, of course, throws away in just reading the lyrics and whatever. And then when I finally heard Gene Vincent, I mean, then they play the song and the song's great. It's a classic for a reason. But then I heard more Gene Vincent. Boy, he was great. He was a great guy. Great, great musician. Another one of these rockabilly guys who died way too young. We heard Don't Break This Heart of Mine by Question Mark and the Mysterians from their 66 record, 96 Tears. They were from, is that AC not even working? Wow. They were from Michigan and probably one of the first Latino American bands, oh, they're Mexican American bands to make it on the, make it with hits. We heard Loving You is Sweeter Than Ever by the Four Tops from their 66 record, Four Tops on Top. I did not know. So it was written by Ivory Joe Hunter and Stevie Wonder, who would have been 16, probably 15 when he wrote it. Doing another Chuck Berry song, we heard Johnny Winter doing Johnny Be Good from his 69 record, Second Winter. And here we go. We heard The Midnighters, I mentioned earlier, out of East L.A. with Little Willie G on vocals doing She Only Wants What She Can't Get. And that was written by Kent Morello, the Fabulous Wailers, who were a Washington State garage rock band. I think they did. They might have done Louie Louie first. I can't remember. We heard I Can't Turn You Loose by Otis Redding. That was a B-side single from 65. Another guy, wow, 26 years old. Holy smokes. And we heard I Saw the Light. I'm Fletcher Vredenburg, and this has been Music I Like on Maker Park Radio at www.makerparkradio.nyc, bringing you music to celebrate 250 years and a day of America. And enjoy. I'll be back. I should be back next week, God willing. Nah, here we go. You know, so I tried to avoid playing like hits or songs that everybody knew today. A lot of these artists, I mostly succeeded, or at worst, I played a cover version of them. But this song, you know, everyone knows it. And everyone knows the covers, and

freedom of dance and the beat. The freedom of dance and the beat. The freedom of dance.